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1: 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I didn't mean to think out loud. Feeling your emotion is getting me with someone. It wasn't my plan to be out here with you in a crowd.

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Even though we both know we're liars and we start each other's fires.

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1: Damn. What am I doing now? Didn't mean to think out loud. Feeling your emotion is getting me or someone. It wasn't my plan to be out here with you in a crowd.

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I've been lying if I said I didn't need to get lost sometimes. 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